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Elegant Central, I have to go to the officer playing William Esquina Service Party 1. 379 Lynn Street, 379 Lynn Street. Lap 23. Party 1 for a 7-year-old female, not coherent, trouble breathing. Who has no clearance and just cleared 2026.

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0: 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Was that plane all checking in on scene already?
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0: 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Elegant Central, Wayland EMS, Plainwall is requesting coverage. Advise if you're clear, Central clear, 2029.
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0: Calgary Central, Wayland B. Boy, Gwinnett Service, Party 3. 1178 Calgary Lane, 1178 Calgary Lane. Across in Toronto. Party 3 for a 72 female fell. Advising a clear, such as clear 2030 feet.
1: Yeah, clear.
0: 23 for.

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0: Elegant Central Door Fire Wayland V Boy going to service for an unknown accident near the address of 1698 146th 1698 146th Avenue for an unknown accident in the area. It's an iPhone crash notification at this time. We're still trying for further. Everybody's been clear since it's clear 2052.
1: That's a
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0: Elegant Central, we first responders like the masculine service 22 444 53rd Street, 444 53rd Street. 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He's approximately 145 pounds. And resident clear, symptoms clear, 2124.
1: Elegant Central, D101, clearing stage, not to court.
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0: Hey, what you guys gonna say? Can you send a message down to either Mayor and Sheriff's or Pawpaw PD and have them go check the address of 45759 Pawpaw Road? I'm just trying to get a hold of this David person in regards to a welfare check. Nobody's coming to the door out here. If they have any questions, you can give my phone number. I'll throw the SOS return in the narrative for you guys as well.
1: Go for it.

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0: 12419 16th Avenue, 12491 16th Avenue, Country Meadows Lot 3636. Party one for a 73 male, had a recent bypass, just returned from the hospital after 50 days, and currently has difficulty breathing. Advisor clear, census clear, 2136.
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Alligan Central 2, Sagatuck Fire, going service for a fire alarm at 2428 Lakeshore Drive. 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The alarm is showing in the as the guest house smoke detector. Still attempting to contact key holders. Advising clear on PH. Central's clear, 2148.

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1: Yeah, I guess that's a lot of people to do, sir. 962, clear.
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1: Message received.
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We are in route to Beacon Hill, Missouri. 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

0: Allegan Central, to Saugatuck First Responders and Life EMS, respond to a priority one at 471 Amity Street. That's 471 Amity Street for a 77-year-old male who thinks he is having a heart attack. Advise when clear and engage. Central clear at 041.
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0: 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Go ahead. 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

0: Carol is possibly 1096, showing signs of dementia. She continuously sees people in her yard. On this evening, she said there was approximately 25 people in her backyard. Obviously, there's nobody back there. It should also be noted that when we arrived on scene, she did answer the door with the firearm. The firearm was secured and placed back where it was supposed to be. I will be providing the son's or son-in-law's contact information once I'm able to get a hold of them. Okay, my apologies. Could you also just put two officer response for now until we can get the guns removed from the home, please?
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0: 5:41. I'm out of service. 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
2: Five oh, 5452. Still signed out for the night. Thank you.
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3: 5015135.
1: Go ahead.
3: I'm carried out of service. Have a good night.
1: Have a good night.
3: 5052-46.
1: 5246.
3: Also be out of service. Have a good night.
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0: Kelly, I picked with connection. I'm en route to Perry County Jail with 1.
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0: Elegant Central to Clyde, and we rescue Life EMS, go in service for an unknown accident rollover, 48th, just south of 116th, 48th Street, south of 116th. Callers of passerby was able to stop. The truck is on its top, unknown if anyone's inside or under it. Central clear, 539.
1: Central 933.
0: Correct. Correct.
1: I'm gonna call on a route.
0: 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I'm route 540.
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0: fences to Clyde and Lee. 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Sounds like he may have hit him and took him down into the road.
1: Central Florida, just as

0: flight engine 14 will be in route with 2.
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0: 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Patients standing, talking to me. 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
1: 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Priority 3 at 547.
0: Stand down, Lee.
1: 933, be advised. Clyde is out with a patient that he's talking. Priority 3.
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0: Good morning. You can show me in service to 1500 working the Wayland Post area.
1: 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Have a good trip.

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0: Good morning. I'll be here with until 1600. Have a good day.
1: Great. Thank you. Have a good trip.

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1: 5342.
0: Good morning. In service till 1600 hours. Logged in. Have a good day.
1: Clear. Thank you. Have a good trip.
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1: 5230.
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1: 5136.
0: Good morning. I'll be logged in until 1600. That's the day.
1: Clear. Thank you. 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
0: 50-5140, check in.
1: 5140.
0: Morning. Logged out until 1600. Have a good day.
1: Clear. Thank you. 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
0: 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I'll be doubled with 5338 today. I'll be logging shortly.
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0: Morning, Trooper Egan, badge number 1348. Vehicle number is 5408, Marshall Post area until 1600. No checks needed, have a good rest of your day.
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0: In reference to the trees, the caller said that there were trees in the road. Do we need road commission still?
1: Central, that's already been taken care of.
0: Temple?

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0: Out of Bronson, Kalamazoo.
1: Out of Bronson, Kalamazoo, 613. Central 903. Central 3.
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Elgin Central overrides a rescue, for a single vehicle PI 3995146. 3995146. Have a vehicle that has flipped multiple times. It is back on its wheels. Subject does not speak much English, but when asked if he needed an ambulance, he said yes. Elgin Central clear 655.

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1: Andrew, 13-01, clearing in route.
2: 54, 32.
0: Clear, en route, 57. Good morning, I'll be in service in Branch County, doubled up with 54, 51 to 1600.
2: Clear, have a good shift.

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0: Morning. Be in service till 1500. We're on post area. I'm logged in. Have a good day.
1: Clear. Thank you. Have a good check.
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1: 5491.
2: 659. Good morning, ma'am. Coming to Riverside, 1700. This is my prep. 5491. You have a great day.
3: 1561.
1: Good morning. Clear. Thank you. Have a good shift.
4: 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Off duty. 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
0: 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I'll be in service till 1500, working Berrien County. 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

0: 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Answer up on Andycom. 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
0: Good morning, I'm logged in. I'll be on until 1900 today, Van Buren and Kalamazoo counties. Won't need any checks today. Have a good day.
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0: 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Have a great day.
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0: Alien Central 2 Gunplane Fire, go in service for mutual aid for Alamo Fire. Southbound 131 at the 41, at southbound US 131 at the 41, at the request of Alamo Fire for a PI with entrapment. Advising from the page, send us correct 950.
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3: Central, crash the bus clear, Nicole, en route.
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you had a bit made aware already, southbound 131, mile marker 41, going to have a couple of lanes shut down for a possible fatal crash. 5140 is on scene, and out there, I'll give you an update when I get there.

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0: 23-213-61. 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
1: Okay, copy that. We're on the left shoulder now, so I'm not sure we're going to go over there or not. We'll try, though. Thanks.
0: There not.
1: We didn't catch all the Kelvin's traffic. Can you give us any updates on what's going on, please?
0: I'm just coming up to the scene now in my POV. I'll let you know here shortly. You'll probably be there before I will.
1: Clear.

0: 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It's going to be room 320, bed A, Adam, 320, bed A, Adam, 3340-55-year-old male who had fallen on Thursday morning. They had decided on his knee. 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

0: 40, just so you know, this is going to be probably a extended wait. 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
3: I have Rodney's sister on the phone. 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
0: That would be fantastic.
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0: Clear. Sounds like there's a couple of cars, maybe a Beretta. 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
1: 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We're seeing your lights. We'll set up back here behind the cones and push people over.
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2: Elgin Central, Salem First Responders, Wayland EMS, A. Adam area. I have a priority one at Sandy Pines. He said use either phase 6 or 4 gate. It'll be lot number 5046. Lot 5046 at Sandy Pines. I have an 84-year-old female, possible stroke. That she started leaning forward, moaning, unable to move. Did have a cardioversion on Wednesday. Central clear, 1027.
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2: 955, clearing route, 1027.
0: Yeah, 40, we're going to move the rescue up to block the scene. And put some more cones up, so if you could just make sure everything looks back. Looks good at the back. We appreciate it.
1: We're clear on that.
2: Elgin Central, Saugatuck First Responders, Light EMS, go in service to Priority 1, Saugatuck Township, 6521-127th, 6521-127th Avenue, for a 77-year-old male, confused, possible stroke. Central clear, 1027.
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0: Go ahead.
7: They're going to need us to take the tanker and block the on-ramp at D Avenue.
0: Copy that. You need the, you know, the tanker's on scene, so you want them to head back to D Avenue and not, you want them to completely shut down 131?
7: I'll find if they want just the exit or the on-ramp or the entire 131, I'll find out.
0: Okay.
2: Route 1761 is in route. 1029. 1761 is route.
0: 40, are you clear on all that? Might not want to put too many cones down right at this moment.
8: Yeah, we're kind of clear on it. We got some cones set down already, so just advice, what do you want us to do?
7: 2340, I need you to shut the off-ramp. Divert them off the off-ramp.
0: O1 from 07, are they going to have another unit blocking traffic so they do not re-enter?
7: Yeah, bring the rescue up here in a minute, will you?
0: Yeah, I'm up there in just a second.
7: 40, I'd go ahead and pick up your cones. Take them back with you.

0: for you. I just communicated with Super Command. That is correct, everything that we talked about.
1: Clear.
0: And they already have a unit on scene that is preventing traffic from re-entering the highway.

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0: Yes, getting relieved by PD.
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1: 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Got 131 shut down at the 44 operant.
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0: 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Tree was on the power line. A limb has broke off and is smoldering. It is low enough to touch at this time. Advising officials clear 1113.
1: Calling officials, Gunslinger will be clearing out shortly.
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0: 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Make drive, make contact with the key holder. She advised she was just testing her unit, did not have a medical emergency.
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0: Sure.

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1: Central, we are at 848. We have a brush fire going pretty good. If you could start a Goebbels fire and an Allegan fire.
2: What unit you advise you're at 848 what?
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2: Temporary, roughly how large is the brush fire?
1: 100 Second Avenue.
2: Like 8486 would be too high of a number. Can you revise the address or a cross street?
1: My apologies, that's a 3. It's 3486 100 Second.
2: Clear. 3486 100 Second. We'll get fire started that way. About how big an area do you have?
1: We're about a quarter acre right now, but it's going pretty quick.
2: Clear.
0: Allegan Central 2333 and route 2.
2: 10-4-11-18. Allegan Central 2, Goebbels Fire. Goebbels Fire, respond for a brush fire at 3486 102nd Avenue. 3486 102nd Avenue in Torrich Township. Respond for a brush fire, definitely quarter acre in size, but it's going fairly quickly. Like EMS unit was driving through the area and saw it. Advise and clear. Central cleared 1118.
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3: Would you like to advise fire that this fire is intentional with some boxes, blankets, and some wood, but it does seem a little dangerous?
2: Clear that there are boxes, blankets, and wood involved. Did you advise that it appears intentional?
3: That's affirmative. The people on scene are in that, but it does look out of control.
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2: Okay, the patron route 1119. Break, are you, Goebbels, are you prepared for an update?
5: Go ahead.
2: For Life EMS, it's advised that it is an intentional fire. There are some people on scene burning boxes, blanket, and wood, but they are unable to control it at this time.
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2: Complain on scene 1119.
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0: Canadian Center 2 Stockton Security Officer. Stockton Security Officer, respond for a possible down wire near 610 North Maple Street. 610 North Maple Street in Fox Truck City. Caller on scene advised that there is a power line that appears to be coiled up, caught up in some trees. The line is coming from the transformer. It's not arcing or sparking, and it does have its ends taped. Advised and clear. Central's clear at 1126.
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2: 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You can show us clear of it's a foul hole on 131.
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1: How long is it? 2333.
0: 2333, Bob?
1: We got a pull to pole, some smoke showing, branch on the line. Got a pole number for you to copy.
0: Go ahead.
1: Pole number is 1392179. Repeat, 1392179. If we can consumers out here, please.
0: Canadian consumers, 1127.
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0: 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It's clear and available.
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0: Alley, Central Program, plane, fire, plane, with EMS, one person, unknown accident, southbound 131, southbound 131 near the 47-mile marker. Callers confirming that it is in Allegan County. We have at least one vehicle that it rolled, possibly two to three involved, and a semi unknown found injuries at the time. It's bad since there's just 1138. 96-1138.
1: Allegan, this is Triple Mile 945. We're going to be clear. 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

0: Alley is over, brought Seagull Fire, going through to assist Gunplane Township for a traffic accident on the highway, southbound 131-47, southbound 131 near the 47 mile marker. Multiple car accident, at least one rollover, still no concern, or unable to check on the injuries at this time. Present conditions for Salem 43.
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0: 140.
3: Allegheny Central, 2361 is en route 3.
0: 140.
3: Down southbound 131 at 49.
0: Clear on plane of fire.
1: 160, I'll be en route. Just as heads up, though, I do have traffic, so I'm going to be a minute.
0: Envoy.
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0: Central plane wildfire, requesting you to shut down southbound 131 at the 49 for accident south of there. Again, shut down southbound 131 at the 49. Central clear 141. Elegant Central, plane wildfire, requesting you to shut down southbound 131 at the 49 for accident south of there. Again, shut down southbound 131 at the 49. Central clear 141.
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1: Copy that. 166. 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
5: Copy that.
1: 166, I'll probably have you hold back, run any medicals that we get. That way we can roll as soon as I get this group here.
5: Ten four, I'm going to come in priority three.
1: Copy that.
0: Central for units heading to the accident, southbound at the 47. We do have one.

0: 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At this time, we don't believe anyone is trapped.
1: 1604, clear the patient, clear the patient around.
0: 1604, clear the patient around, 42.
1: Central,
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0: Negative. I imagine you guys would like one. USC 1 is available, moving all traffic for the exit. USC 1. 961, they're going to move traffic to USC 1 upon arrival.
1: Central, clear UIC 1. Moving over. That was Central 4361 on UIC
0: 1.
1: Go ahead. Did you advise what lane the accident is going to be in?
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4: I am seeing if we can find out. Go ahead.
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3: 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You can show all fire truck units clear.
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4: 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Right lane.
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4: 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We got reports of multiple vehicles involved. 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
7: Copy that.
1: 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Show us arriving on scene. Lane 3 and 4 will be shut down. 2307 will happen.

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5: And that is on the phone. They're wondering if the highway is shut down and where you're diverting traffic off of. Is that-
7: All right. 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
3: 62 to 61.
2: Different. We've got plane wheel units headed to 49 shut down at this time. I think we're going to be able to open lanes up here shortly.
1: 6-1, go ahead.
3: Was that you were going to be all set out there?
2: Thank you, Craig. Gunplane Command, 2, I'll see you with fire.
3: 10-4.
0: Go ahead, sir. 1402 to Gunplane Command, go ahead.
2: Update, everybody's out of the vehicle. Patients with EMS, you guys slow down priority 3. Take lane 3 and 4 upon arrival.
0: Copy that. Priority 3, lanes 3 and 4 upon arrival, be leaving momentarily.
2: I'll single fire from Gunplane Command. You guys can actually disregard with our thing.
0: Copy that. Sounds really good. Clear direct on UIC 1.
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8: Gunplane Command, you still want 131 shut down?
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0: Go ahead.
2: Okay, we no longer need to shut down the highway. If you could come to our scene and help move traffic over to lane 1 and 2.
0: 10-4.
8: 1611, you clear on that?
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5: Go ahead. 2, Lincoln, Sam. Sam 19, we're coming back to a red dot. SUV.
1: 10-4.
2: Central Gunpoint Command.
1: Go ahead.
0: 6-1,
2: now I guess. Update, MDOT, we are going to keep one lane of the highway open, no longer shutting down.
0: 6-1, now I guess.
5: Clear on one lane open.
0: Good
5: point. 1604
0: and 1611.
5: Central, copy of second plate.
1: Go ahead.
0: We're getting ready to shut 131 down. Is there anybody available to shut the southbound on ramp to 131 so we get a second truck out here?
6: Sam, let me check. They said that they may not need it.
9: David Charles, 48518,
0: white-3500.
8: 1604, 1611. Go ahead. Scratch that, 2500. You've been reassigned to go to the scene, help them with traffic diversion lane 1 and 2,
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11: I'm on my way to you guys. Can I slow down? I'm slow right now, Barry.
1: Avery.
11: 635 Central. Can we get rocks for the van that's rolled over on the flatbed?
1: Clear rocks for the van rolled over. What? How is it laying right now?
11: It was the plate that you had ran. It's maroon.
7: Central 2402, all global units will be clear of the scene.
1: 10-4, is it on its side, its top?
0: 1611, elegant, we'll be out at the accident.
1: Central 635, can you advise the state of that vehicle? Is it on its top, its side, wheels?
0: 1611-2301.
1: Alley, for any unit on scene, reference the record for the van. Can someone advise the current status of it? On its top, on its side.
2: Gunpoint Command, Central. The van is on its side. The tires seem to be intact.
1: Tower, appreciate it.
0: 1611-2301.
2: 2307, 1611.
0: We're making our way through traffic. Where would you like us?
2: If you could set up probably near the bridge at 102nd, move track over lane 1 and 2.
0: Okay, we're south of 102nd already.
2: Okay, you're on the wrong side. Oh, all right, if you could move, if you could work your way back to the north a little ways just so we have more light and traffic moving over sooner. Thank you.
1: Alley Central Light EMS, phone service priority 3-3459-113th Avenue, 3459-113th Avenue. Alley Township, 69-year-old male, has poison ivy, swelling in his arm.
11: Central, reference white Dodge pickup. They're requesting McDonald's. But I think an ETA, if they can't be here a reasonable time, rocks me a second choice.
1: Clear owner preference, McDonald's for the pickup truck. We'll check on anything.
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12: 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Or we can stay where we're at.
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0: Afternoon, Penn Service Hill, 2200, patrol car 5308. Have a good shift.
1: Clear. Thank you. Have a good shift.
2: Sixteen sixty-three
3: will be 102nd traffic.
2: 1663 at 102nd for traffic.

0: Alley Central for Hawkins First Responders, Leyland EMS Area C, Charles, going service 31, 2027 118th Avenue, 2027 118th Avenue, Watson Township, for an 84-year-old male. Information originally came from the alert company. For shortness of breath, attempting contact for further details, advise them questions to clear 1200.
1: Central Hawkins is clear, slash 5 will be not sure.
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3: Central, you have traffic for gunplate, man.
0: Just record information. McDonald's has been dispatched. They said 15 to 20 minute ETA, and Rox is also in on site.

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1: Good.
2: I got traffic diverted just south of 102nd. Also, MDOT rep just stopped and said he's going to have one of his boys put up a message board to reference the accident around 89.
1: 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Thank you.

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1: 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He is conscious and alert, having difficulty speaking between breaths.
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0: On private.
1: I'm private, yeah.
0: What's the status up there?
1: There's two records up there, that's all that I know. They're 1/8 of a mile in front of us.
0: All right, back to USC1.

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0: 1604,
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0: Correct. We are just discussing that situation right now.
1: Alright, I saw one go north on. I don't know if he's going to get flip-flopped around, but if he comes by, I'll let you know.
0: Oh, perfect. Thanks for the update.

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1: 1604, go ahead.
0: McDonald's is southbound, 102nd on the median, rolling your way.
1: Copy that. We are clearing lane 3 and 4. We're going to transition over into...

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2: Sixteen-04 is going to have traffic stop at 102nd. We'll let it clear out, and then we're all going to move over to lane 1 and 2. Open up lane 3 and 4.
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0: 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Lane 1 and 2 are shut down.
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0: Good afternoon. I'll be in service. We're on post here at 0200. Happy check.
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0: What's the progress up there?
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0: I've been relieved by a 5-1 unit. I'm clear on my traffic point back in Howard County.

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0: 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Recognize the vehicle will be taking off momentarily, and we can start clearing.
1: We'll be going to 5157. We'll be in car 5127. We're working the ball ball post area.
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0: All units, hold.
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0: Go ahead.
1: McDonald's towing is on the line. They are unclear about where they're supposed to be taking the vehicle. Were you guys aware of where they're supposed to be taking it, or is that an officer?
0: You contact the officer on the clear on the break. All units on UIC 1 from command. We can clear the highway. 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

0: 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Going service party 2, 1051 North Gun River Drive, 1051 North Gun River Drive, Gunplane Township, for an 87-year-old female who fell, did injure her back. Vital patient was clear at 1300.
1: 962 is clear.
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0: 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I'll be in service till about 16:30. You'll be working OHSP traffic ramp, Barry County.
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0: 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I'm an 81-year-old female that slipped and fell off the bed, possible hip injury. 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

0: 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Have a gray VW that should be there momentarily for a 60-year-old male with chest pain, possible heart attack. Central clear 1517.
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0: 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I'm still going to need assistance. Patient is stable and alert.
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0: ask, be advised, you have a priority 2 transfer from Beacon Plainwell to Beacon Kalamazoo again. 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

0: Lincoln Road near 106, have a gentleman in a black Ford F-150 said that he had his tank filled yesterday and that there was a hole in his gas tank and it leaked all over the road. He is pulled off to the side. Not sure how much actually leaked on the road, if you want to check that out.
1: Clear. Copy that. Go ahead and show me clear that and respond.
0: 1548.
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0: Clear. We have a list. This is 1548.
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2: Yeah, go ahead.
3: Hey, with this construction, I'm just going to slide out there, take a look at it. You hold back at the station. If I need anything, I'll advise.
2: Hey, firm, just let me know. I'll be sitting here.
3: Yeah.
4: Five zero fifty one ninety three.
3: I'll be secure. Thank you,
5: UFO. 160 to duty on private.
3: Last unit, go ahead.
5: 5051 for checking.
4: 163, do you want me to head off there? I can get past construction. I don't have it down here by me.
3: Negative. You can go ahead and stand by in case I need a department response to the leak.
4: Copy that.
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1: Go ahead.
0: Show me in the area. Where exactly is he at? I'm at 106th and Lincoln Road at this time. UTL.
1: Looks like possibly south of 106th, kind of in the curve.
0: Copy that. I'll head back eastbound into Otsego, see if I come across him.
1: Okay.

0: Central Security Officer, it looks like he might be in front of 560 Lincoln Road. 560 Lincoln Road.
1: Okay. I came in from 106 to avoid the construction. I'll be coming up on him here shortly.
0: Several.

0: Okay, two central.
1: Good.
0: You might have contacted AAA. Can you contact Lightning and see if they've gotten the dispatch for this? And if so, what their ETA is? And also advise them that if it is them, get a pretty steady lead.
2: Careful.
3: 5-0, 5230.
2: 5230.
3: Checking out of service. Have a good night.
2: Thank you. Have a good night.

0: Central, do you answer?
1: Go ahead, Central.
0: They were contacted. They weren't aware of the hole in the gas tank, but they will be around shortly.
2: 5-0-5135 for check-in.
3: 5135.
1: Copy. If you can advise them or ask them if they can bring some sort of a holding tank or if they want to try to pump it off, we have approximately 18 to 25 gallons left in the tank.
2: Good afternoon. I'll be logged on until 2 a.m. Have a good shift.
0: Pepper, I'll call her back.
3: 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Have a good shift.

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0: She does not have anything to take care of that gas that's still left in the tank.
1: 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You're fine.
3: 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I'll stick around until they get here.
0: Careful.
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1: 5-1-0-3.
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I'm making a meet in Eaton Rapids at the Sparrow Hospital with Ingham County.

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0: I should be on you in like 2 minutes, Link. 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Hot Seagull. It's me, 29. I'm just coming up over the top of the hill. Past Martin transmission.
1: 50143,
0: shoot me
1: out of service,
0: have a good night. 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
1: Thank you, as well.
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0: Central Wales, sorry, we'll be on soon.
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0: Good evening. You can show myself in service. I'll be in car 5428 in Cowan County till 0200. I'll be partnered up with 5448.
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0: 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A single vehicle accident. The male driver is in and out of consciousness and also say he just tried to kill himself. 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
0: 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I'll just get ready to turn on to 20th Street here in a second.
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1: Sounds good, we're pulling up right now.

Yeah.